0: for at the Classic 3GG. That's Huey Lewis and the News. We're stuck with you. You're a big fan of 70s music. No, of course, that song was a 70s song, and be gone the thought. But the previous song was by Hot Chocolate. If you do, anyway, this is my segue. If you love 70s music, listen to 70s Sunday Morning right here on 3GG each Sunday from 6. Right here on 3GG, and it'll be back tomorrow morning. 3GG.
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0: 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According to scientists, people in white coats and egg-shaped heads that know this stuff, adults, tend to lie in a conversation with other adults, with anyone, really, once every 10 minutes, I think. So I'm assuming, dependent on when that song was recorded, we will know whether it was a lie or not. And out next hour, 30-minute Muse Marathon, we've got Survivor. And the Bee Gees, 3GG.
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11: 531 3GG's latest beach and surf conditions.
12: Good morning. We've got a 1 to 3 foot wave rolling into Kilcunda on a 5 knot northeasterly wind. A high tide coming up at 12:30 this afternoon with water temperature at 17. Phillip Island, similar conditions, a 1 to 3 foot wave on a 10 knot north to northeasterly wind. And the outlook for tomorrow, swell dropping down to 2 foot. 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
13: From the Capital Radio Newsroom, I'm James Wybrow. A major police presence has been deployed to Alice Springs and a town-wide alcohol ban enforced after a crowd attacked the local hospital with projectiles and fire. Northern Territory police were forced to use tear gas and rubber bullets to protect the facility where the alleged murderer of 5-year-old Kuvanjai Little Baby was being treated. Jefferson Lewis is expected to be charged later today. Overseas, US President Donald Trump has told lawmakers military operations in Iran have been terminated to skirt a deadline to gain congressional approval to extend the war. The 60-day deadline from the conflict's start was due to pass without issue yesterday, regardless, as Republicans defer to the president rather than enforce the war powers resolution. As ceasefire talks stall, President Trump has left the door open to further strikes.
14: Well, there are options. I mean, do we want to go and just blast the hell out of him and finish him forever, or do we want to try and make a deal? I mean, those are the options.
15: Do you want to go blast the hell out of him?
14: I prefer not. On a human basis, I prefer not, but that's the option.
13: Closer to home, detectives have arrested a seventh man over the kidnapping and torture of a person in Sydney's southwest 3 years ago. The 30-year-old victim was found with injuries to his hands, face, and feet in early 2023, following what police describe as a violent drug dispute between organised crime networks. And the $25 billion hospital agreement with the states and territories is the biggest spending pressure on the federal budget. Treasurer Jim Chalmers will hand down his financial blueprint on May 12th. The budget will show revenue will also be lower over the coming years on the back of weaker economic growth. The Bulldogs are struggling to take the positives out of their 28-12 defeat to the Cowboys. The score was level with 20 minutes to go before North Queensland crossed three times in quick succession to seal victory. Canterbury coach Cameron Seraldo disappointed with his squad's finish.
16: To let in three really soft tries, he's not good enough, but yeah, we're in a bit of a spot at the moment where clearly we're a bit low on confidence, and we need to remember that there was a lot of good stuff in that first 60 minutes.
13: Meanwhile, Melbourne has made it seven losses in a row, losing 28-10 to the Dolphins in Brisbane. In the AFL, wins overnight for Adelaide over Port Adelaide 76-75, and Fremantle defeated the Bulldogs 114-102, moving them to first place on the ladder. In Super Rugby, the Waratahs have fallen to the Western Force 20-17, a win also for the Hurricanes over the Crusaders. To F1, Australian Oscar Piastri has qualified third for the Miami Sprint. McLaren teammate Lando Norris is on pole. And Leeds has knocked over Burnley 3-1 in the Premier League. That's the latest news update from the Capital Radio newsroom. I'm James Wybrow.
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0: Mostly sunny today, top of 24, overnight low tonight of 14. Showers, thunderstorms tomorrow, top of 22. Morning showers and a partly cloudy day for Monday, top of 19, and showers about Tuesday, top of 16. Headed for a top today in Warrigal, Moe and Traralgon of around 24 degrees.
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for the classic 3GG. Banksy, that's, well, that's me. 30-minute Beer Spathon. We've got Bon Jovi, The Clash on the way. But right now, the Bee Gees, they actually wrote six songs for Saturday Night Fever. This is one of them.

Hi there, it's Dixie from 3GG's Local Breakfast. We're celebrating World Baby Day with four baby songs from Aya, Cold Chisel, Chris Isaak and First Class. Have your say by voting online at 3GG.com.

0: Forever Classic 3GG, that is Bon Jovi, and You Give Love a Bad Name. I wonder if it's like one of those little pet names that they share with each other. Mostly sunny today, top of 24, overnight low tonight of 14. And then the rain, showers, thunderstorms tomorrow, maybe 20 mils tomorrow, top of 22. Morning showers Monday, 5 mils are saying in those morning showers, and then a partly cloudy day, top of 19. And showers Tuesday, 10 mils Tuesday, top of 16. 3GG's Captain Cash, it's back on Monday. Listen at 7.15 to the local Brekkie Show with Dixie. He'll tell you what song you're listening out for when you hear it being played in full. You text your name and 3GG to our number and wait for the captain to ring. He may ring, he may not, of course. This week he's been giving away over $1,000, so worth listening out for. That's Captain Cash back on Monday. Thanks to Terry and the team. Hi, Terry at Crawford Marine, celebrating 60 years in Morwell. Shortly, the Cars. 3GG.
1: 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I'm back on Monday with another huge jackpot for you to win. 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